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passenger. 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He sees the things he knows are his. He sees the bright and hollow sky. He sees the city sleep at night. He sees the stars are out tonight.

What a perfect day. Drink sangria in the park. Later when it gets dark, we go home.

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You made me forget myself. I thought I was someone else.